Who makes my heart beat like thunder? Who makes my temperature rise? Who makes me tremble with wonderful rapture?

Now we need you to help us sing this next one. You know the song, you know the words. Let's raise the noise in this beautiful, historic rhyming in Nashville together. Here we go.

want you to show me. Yeah, keep it up. I want to feel. I like it. I know you can show me. Come on.